0: 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Donde el rock vive. 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
2: 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I need to feel your touch.

0: 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Yes, sir.
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1: That felt
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1: Really good.
2: 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Yeah, I love that. I love that little call. Teddy, I just want to be there.
1: Oh, God. Teddy, I just want to be

Bonjour, eh? Au Canada, eh? Well, I thought Canadians were supposed to be friendly.

0: 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This is Rock and Roll Radio. Come on, let's rock and roll with the Ramones.
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You just don't seem to have as much to lose. Strange how the night moves.